0: Javeriana Estéreo, Sin Fronteras.
1: This is from my new record, it's called Walking on the Moon. I feel like it.

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0: En las madrugadas, Javeriana Estéreo, sin fronteras.
1: Well, I rode a while for a mile or so down the road to the 18th Avenue. And the people I saw were the people I know, and they all came down to take a view. The path was dark and borderless down the road to the 18th Avenue. And it stung my tongue to repeat the words that I used to use only yesterday.

0: Billy, put down that horn. 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
1: 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But what's on your cute little mind there?

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It's a very pretty strain. Do you feel a little thrilly? Gee, it's getting chilly. Sub

out of the tree of life. 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Still, it's a real good bet. 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

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You'd see, you'd agree, everybody should be free, 'cause if we ain't, we're murderous.

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It is evident I was sent by government to take your place. All I do is play the blues and meet the people face to face. I'll explain and make it plain. I represent the human race and don't pretend no more. Who's the real ambassador? Certain facts we can't ignore. In my humble way, I'm the USA. Though I represent the government don't represent some policies I'm for. 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Segregation isn't a legality. Soon our only differences will be in personality.

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1: En Javeriana Estéreo, música del mundo.

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1: 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You carry me too fast. Watch it, baby.
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1: My, my, how you sound.
0: You're very short on looks.
1: Yeah, yeah, yeah.
0: Dumb when it comes to books.
1: Look out, baby. Watch it, honey.
0: And you stay full of corn. Just like succotash.
1: What you want me to do in my idle moments?
0: You're just a good for nothing but my sweet hunk of trash.
1: Let me get a word in there, honey. You running your mouth. You said I've worried you for years. I'm just a barfly mooching beers. While you sweat over high.

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0: Forster admitted, baby.
1: You said I spread my love all around and with the chicks all over town. But how can I when you keep me broke?

0: 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You know you lie about your use.
1: I don't lie, baby. I'm just careless with the truth, that's
0: How
1: all.
0: How careless can you be?
1: I don't know.
0: With all young chicks, you try to make a flash.
1: No, baby, it ain't like that, no.
0: But you're still my good for nothing, my sweet hunk of trash. Now when you stay out very late,

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1: Yeah, watch it, baby, watch it.
0: You're just good for nothing, but you're my sweet hunk of trash.
1: Yes, indeed.
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0: went to my brother to ask for a loan, 'cause I was busted.
1: Tell me about it.
0: Lord, I hate to beg like a dog for a bone, but I was busted.
1: I know

0: Dusty.
1: I ain't got no money.
0: I'm talking about empty pockets.
1: I mean, zero is where we're starting from now, Bubba.
0: Oh, forget it.
1: Could you let me have $2?

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When she's lying there waiting, this feeling of doom that is singing in the gardens and singing in the leaves.